0: 4,000.
1: Hey girl, you done this just the two of us. 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

0: hate one woman alone. 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Always listen to your woman. 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Do not listen to your friend. 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When I get a good woman, listen to she. She go be label. What is her name again? Tanya Stevens. Her song. She's so lovely like that. Nah, for real. Listen to your woman, fam.
1: Suppose your woman is a convent, yo.
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0: leave your mark on someone's heart. 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

0: you ever have that feeling? Like, you know, when you walk into a room, like, everyone in there was just talking about you?
1: Girl, yes. Like, hair, makeup, weight, nails, all of it.
0: Yes, and then they try to find the girl that they think they can control, and then they spill it all, too.
2: Yeah, but we gotta remind them that...

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And if you think for one minute that you can live without it, then you're only fooling yourself. Listen, please. I'd like to tell you something that happened to me

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1: With the news at this time, I'm Kristen Josiah. Good morning. The Ghana Fire Service is advising the public that it is currently experiencing technical difficulties with its emergency telephone system. Persons who are unable to reach the service by dialing 912 are asked to call the emergency number 623-7945 instead. The Fire Service is reminding the public that this number is to be used for emergencies only. President Dr. Fanali has announced that two new generators will be installed in the Maruka sub-district as the government moves to improve electricity reliability for residents. Speaking during Wednesday's outreach in Santa Rosa, the president revealed that contracts for the generators were awarded last week. The government is reviewing contracts for the Port Kaituma Wharf project as part of its response to the MV Barima tragedy. Attorney General Anil Nandalal said legal action will be considered if the review finds evidence of negligence in the project's design, supervision, or execution. The review is part of a broader effort to determine accountability, with the government pledging to take all necessary legal and administrative action based on the findings. Now in the region, Argentina will not take diplomatic action in response to Brazil downgrading diplomatic ties, Foreign Minister Pablo Kirno said on Wednesday during a press conference. Brazil told Argentina its relations will be handled at the Shar d'Affaires level, the Argentine government announced on Tuesday. The incident occurred after Argentine President Javier Milei again insulted Brazilian President Luiz Inácio Lula da Silva. And internationally, Donald Trump's administration has paid back $100 billion in Liberation Day tariff refunds to businesses through U.S. customs officials. This represents roughly 60% of all tariff revenue collected by the government under the policy, according to a recent court filing from U.S. Customs and Border Protection. However, a significant chunk of money remains unpaid. And that's the news to the moment.
0: Newsflash!

0: Hi there, I'm Woman Carver Elgin, station at traffic headquarters in Blairy. According to Section 76.1 of the Motor Vehicles and Road Traffic Act, Chapter 5102, the rules of the road are: all vehicles must keep to the left or near side of the road. While driving a vehicle, when meeting another vehicle traveling in the opposite direction, you must keep well to the left or near side of the road. When being overtaken, you must keep to the left or near side of the road. You should not, therefore, except when you intend to overtake or turn right, drive along the middle of the road.
1: Remember that weird thing your grandmother used to say? A bird in the hand is worth two in the bush? What does that even mean? Well, stop scratching your head and start tuning in. I'm breaking down the world's most famous proverbs every weekday at 10 a.m. Get your daily dose of wisdom, sweet mouth, only on 100.1.
2: 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August 15th and 16th, the heat moves to East Bank and West Demerara with the epic final at Metamerzerg. August 22nd and 23rd, SC Quibble takes center stage on the lights at the Anna Regina National Stadium. And from September 26th to October 4th, Georgetown and East Coast battle it out for a spot in the finals at Enmore. Then, the grand finals on October 11th, back at the Anna Regina National Stadium. The top four teams clash for a massive cash prize payout of over $10 million. Admission to all venues is absolutely free. 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
1: Guyana, get ready. 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The Burby Zone ignites with the finals on the lights at Albion. August 15th and 16th, the Heat moves to East Bank and West Demerara with the epic final at Metamerzerg. August 22nd and 23rd, SC Quibble takes center stage on the lights at the Anna Regina National Stadium. And from September 26th to October 4th, Georgetown and East Coast battle it out for a spot in the finals at Enmore. Then, the grand finals on October 11th, back at the Anna Regina National Stadium. The top four teams clash for a massive cash prize payout of over $10 million. Admission to all venues is absolutely free. 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
1: Well, this station had linked people from all around, you know. Remember Navin from Monrepo? I remember Avinash from Chatumago. What about them Glasgow by from Glasgow, Hozororo, Isano, and Mokomoko? 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

0: What's up, everybody? Welcome down to Real Talk for today, Thursday, August 6, 2026. Welcome to all of our friends over on 100.1 Vibes FM. We're so glad you could join us. I'm Tara Lynn Harris, and I've got two special people in today. I've got Kieran Moria and Onika Langhorn Eno. How are you both doing? Good morning.
1: Hello, hello, hello. Good morning. Hope you guys are having a wonderful, wonderful Thursday. It's a thankful Thursday, and it's a day that we should be thankful for all the little things.
0: Mm-hmm,
1: and
0: I like
1: yesterday
0: that.
1: I was talking on radio about, you know, living in the moment, because there was a time when you would have prayed for this exact moment, exact time, this, if it's a job or, you know, having something that you did not own. So it is good for us to live in the moment and also remember where we came from. Sometimes we see people with things and we're like, oh, I want this or I want that. But there was a time when you didn't have a car. You prayed for it. You got it. But now you want an SUV. So you need to be content with what you do have. So I really do appreciate us being thankful. I feel like gratitude is a must. It's always a must to be grateful for the little things that you have and just recognizing what you do have today.
0: Mm-hmm.
1: So that's how I'm feeling today. Very grateful.
0: That's a really great way to come into our program today. And I love that because, Onika, we'll let you say hi. But I love that because every time I hear that phrase, I just think of, I am living in answered prayers.
1: Yeah.
0: And sometimes we don't take the time to recognize that, you know?
1: Yeah.
0: So I feel like that's always a timely reminder. And yeah, thankful Thursday. How are you, Onika?
2: I am feeling extraordinary today.
0: Oh, wonderful.
2: And also blessed to be joining you wonderful people here again on Real Talk.
0: Yeah.
1: Extraordinary.
0: Love Onika. To have you both in. Yeah, I love that. You're feeling extraordinary.
2: Yeah, extraordinary, yeah.
0: All right, y'all ready to jump into the topic?
2: Yes.
0: All right. Is it okay to laugh and enjoy yourself while you're still grieving? That's what we're talking about today. We are live on Facebook at NCN Guyana. You can give us a call. That number is 227-1899. And you can reach us on WhatsApp. That number is 624-4805. Is it okay to laugh and enjoy yourself while you're still grieving? What are your thoughts?
1: I think everybody's doing that currently.
0: Hmm.
1: Well, not laughing. Mm-hmm. It might not be you just opening your mouths and just laughing.
0: Yeah.
1: But, you know, trying to find little ways of being happy or making yourself feel warm.
0: Yeah.
1: I do believe that a lot of us walk around with masks. And so if we could have seen what's behind those masks, you would have gotten to see what really is transpiring in people's lives. Because people walk around and you look at them and you might be saying, oh, this person is laughing all the time.
0: Mm-hmm.
1: This person is always smiling. She must have it all figured out, or he must have it all figured out. And it's never the case, because you look at somebody and just because they're smiling or laughing, they might be going through 100 different things and you don't have a clue. That's why you have people, you know, making rash decisions, people hurting themselves and so on. And you wonder, how come this person did this? And this person used to always be happy, always, you know, cheering you up. That's why we say check up on your strong friends.
0: Oh, yeah, sure.
1: Because you never know what somebody is going through behind the scenes. You might look at a person and say, oh, this person is happy. Let me make a joke, or I could call this person. You're always depending on this person to bring you some cheer or joy, and you never exactly know. So I usually say that a lot of us are living this life of pretense because it's the oxymoron of it all. Like, you're living with two opposites coexisting.
0: Mm-hmm.
1: So it's happiness and sadness in the same house. And by house, I mean the same body, the same being.
0: Yeah.
1: Because you are happy in this area, but you're also sad in this area. That's why I started out by saying you should be grateful for what you do have now and be content, because you might be happy. Yes, I have a house, I have a car, I have life, I have good health. But because you have it, you aren't necessarily being grateful for it because it's there. there are other persons without it. Like, are the hospitals right now, in a hospital bed, they can't walk, they can't move.
0: Yeah.
1: But you having health, you're like, you know, I get all these things. I want something else. You want something else because you have all of these things there. So we can indeed have both, or have both coexisting, and it's okay because I think we're already living that life.
0: Yeah, so, I think it's okay. I think it's okay for and that very often is how we exist. Some things might be very exciting, some things might not be as fun. And it's okay to feel several emotions at the same time. And I think many of us are carrying many emotions at this time, but that's okay. And I think what you were saying about, you know, the things that are actually working, the things that are actually good, sometimes we think that that's our baseline and that's the way things should be because that's how we want them to be. But when you have good health, when you have your family, you have support, you have all the things that you might think make a good life, or some of the things, it's important to be intentional about being grateful for it.
1: Yeah. You should really, really try to think of the things that you already have and be thankful for it. I've seen people do this trend of having a thank you mug or jar where they have, they're the start, you start the year off with writing down these little notes about all the things that you do have or what you're thankful for or the things that you have
0: Good things you're thankful for.
1: And so every day you open one. And that gives you room to be grateful for this little thing. Like on the piece of paper or the note that you would have made, you could probably write, I have a mom. There are people out there who don't have a mom. Or I have a roof over my head. Like there are persons out there who are homeless. You might walk down the street and see somebody without a home. So just unfolding those notes and seeing the things that you're thankful for gives you room to be appreciative of the little things in life. Those little things might be big things to some people.
0: I love a good mason jar. That's the first thing. But I had started this some year and then I kind of fell off. But I do think it's special. And the idea behind it is whenever something happens or whenever you are conscious of something that you're grateful for, you write it down. And the idea is to, I guess, at the end of the year or whenever you choose, you go back to it to reflect on all the good things that you're either thankful for that happened. And you might be surprised that that jar might fill up much faster than, you know, than you are conscious of good things happening. So I think it's a great exercise. I just didn't get to the end of the year. But what do you, what is your take on this, Onika? Is it okay to laugh and enjoy yourself while still grieving?
2: Definitely.
0: Good.
2: And I'm not assuming this. I've experienced it. I lost my dad almost two years ago. And it's an inexplicable feeling. Let me tell you that. And before I lost a loved one, I was judgment. I judged.
0: Honest. What does that mean?
2: I'm like, she just lost someone and she's laughing. He just lost his dad and he's laughing. Why is he doing this? How do they grieve like that? However, when that passed, that changed a whole lot. You know, and in fact, when he passed, this is not about that. I just want people to know that it's okay to laugh. It helps you to heal, right? It helps you to heal. It helped me to heal. It helped my family and the thousands of persons who looked up to him.
0: Yes, and he would have impacted.
2: Yes, so I would say it's okay to laugh and enjoy yourself because you can't always be sad even though you know that this is hurting inside. As I said earlier, it's an inexplicable feeling. I can't explain it to anyone who didn't lose someone. So for me, yes, you know, just to help yourself heal, take some time and be happy. Take some time and laugh, you know, so that you can move forward.
1: I don't believe that laughter gives your body a break because grieving is physically draining and exhausting. Like if you sit and cry all the time, it will have a toll on your mental health. Your body will feel run down. You won't know what to do with your life. all of these things. And it's good to, I don't think I should use the word pretend, but I feel like sometimes you have to faith it, or you have to force yourself to get into a good space so that you don't lose yourself.
0: Yeah.
1: I can give a personal experience, because last December, I remember I was doing the countdown here for Christmas and all of that.
0: Yeah,
1: and every day, you know, people, I remember Jameer calling in and saying that he looks forward to me doing the countdown, all of that thing. That during that time, my aunt was in the hospital, and I had to go to visit her every single day, right at the Georgetown Hospital, and nobody knew, because I was happy. When the doctors gave us the news that, like, oh, she's not going to make it and all of that, I still came to work and forced myself to be joyful. After the show, it might be...

0: show up, even though you might not be strong enough to do it. But yeah, sometimes forcing yourself gives you that motivation you need to keep to on going.
1: Yeah.
0: Yeah, because life doesn't stop there. Right. People don't stop because you endured a bad period or, you know, somebody died in your family. The work still goes on. People still have to live. People are still depending on you. Oh, so you really do have to show up.
1: Mm-hmm. Yeah. All right. Okay. Whew. All right. It's 11 hours 13 already. Is it okay to laugh and enjoy yourself while you're still grieving? That's our topic for today. We've got some comments coming in on Facebook already, and you too can join us. You can send through your comments there. We are live at NCN Guyana. The number to call, 227-1899. And you can also reach us on WhatsApp, 624-4805. Michaela says, good morning to everyone. Sabo says, good morning, everyone. Have a blessed day. Love you all. And Janelle says, good morning, my beautiful people. How are you guys?
0: Hey,
1: we're doing, we're doing just fine. Thank you for coming through.
2: Be great.
1: Yeah. And you can definitely share your thoughts on our topic as well. Is it okay to laugh and enjoy yourself while you're still grieving? Why do you think it's this is a thing? Because I heard you saying, Onika, that before you had your own experience with loss, with grief, you questioned why other people felt that they could, or why they were doing it, why they were laughing, why they were smiling. Mm-hmm. And it immediately took you to, how were they grieving in this way?
2: Yes.
1: And I think when Kieran was saying, you know, you can be happy about one thing and sad about another, and both at the same time. So why do you think this is something that people maybe feel a way about, maybe unless they've experienced it themselves? Like, why, like, if you know somebody is grieving and they're laughing, why do you think you had that thought as to, is this person really grieving, or why are they laughing?
2: I thought, somebody's dead. It's not time to laugh.
1: Right.
2: You know?
1: Yeah.
2: Simple. Somebody, you wouldn't see this person ever again, and you're laughing. Those were, of course, those were my thoughts.
1: Yeah.
2: But as it hits you, the individual, you see things differently. And I'm honest enough to admit that I was wrong, you know, because it's not easy to go through grief. I tried my best not to cry, you know, because someone that was there for you brings hope when there was no other way out. You know, he would find a way to say, this can be done. Nico, he called me that. This, I will do this. We will get this done. Yeah. And, you know, suddenly the person is no more.
1: Yeah.
2: So I laughed, you know, when he passed the night. I laughed.
1: But were you laughing about that?
2: No. Let me tell you, I as I said, it's an inexplicable feeling. I didn't know how I laughed. I didn't know why I laughed, but I just laughed. You know, but after that, I cried for a year and a half.
1: Oh, wow.
2: Yes, and that is why when you see me laughing and stirring, it's not because I want to do it at times. I try my best. That's one way I heal, you know, and I'm encouraging others who may have lost a loved one, you know, to do that. Don't stay depressed all the time. It it affects, it can affect your mental health.
1: Yeah.
2: You know? And mechanism. I am let me tell you, I am protecting my mental health. And in that way, I choose to laugh. I choose to be happy.
1: Yeah.
2: Many times it's not going to be easy all the time.
1: Yeah.
2: You know, especially for someone that you really loved,
1: right?
2: So, but I try my best to do that so I can help myself heal, you know, and others around me. Yeah.
1: Yeah. All right. Did you want
0: to
1: jump
0: in? I find
1: it
0: as a way to cope. I do. I'm not sure if it's the exact thing that Onika does, but for serious things, like it could be a death or, you know, me in danger, and my first instinct would be to laugh. And it wouldn't be because it's not serious. It's because it's unbelievable to me. So, like, the news of somebody dying that's close to me, like, I would start laughing. And I'm like, y'all can't be serious. And, like, I would just start laughing by just hearing the sad news. And that's how I cope, But I do want to

0: say that grief comes and goes in waves. Mm-hmm. And so there are moments when you're going to feel like you're numb, because grieving makes you numb to life.
1: Mm-hmm.
0: And laughter brings you back to normal.
2: Yeah.
0: So when you find the moments to just relax and just take in everything and also allow people to make you feel happy,
1: mm-hmm.
0: it will make you feel alive again. So that's why it's not good for us to always be grieving,
1: mm-hmm.
0: because mm-hmm. it could take a toll on your entire being, not just your mental, your physical, everything. And you would feel not so normal.
1: Mm-hmm.
0: That's why you have to make out some time to just, you know, laugh. And people, you'd often hear people say laughter is the best medicine. And it's not that they're saying it like a joke.
1: Mm-hmm.
0: It's because just like how you take medicine to heal,
1: mm-hmm.
0: laughter can also bring that healing.
1: Bring healing. Yeah. All right. Andrea is in. She says, pleasant good morning. A pleasant morning. Mm-hmm. Onika, Kieran, and Tarlin. It's hard to laugh during your grievous moments or moments of grief, I would say. However, you must make a conscious decision and effort to be happy in order to help your stability.
0: Yeah.
1: Hmm. All right. She says it's hard to laugh during those moments. We've got a caller on the line. Good morning.
0: Good morning.
2: Good morning.
3: Good morning, Kieran.
0: Hey, Jameer. What's up?
3: Cool, brother.
0: Good, good.
1: Jameer, how are you today?
3: Heat.
1: Uh-huh. Oh.
0: Yeah.
3: Lots of heat.
1: Yeah.
3: Yeah.
1: How are you today?
3: So drink. Well, I'm good. I'm trying.
1: All right. Well, we're talking about if it's okay to laugh and enjoy yourself while you're still grieving. What do you think?
3: Certainly.
1: All right.
3: Yes, but it would help. It would help you with your health.
1: Mm-hmm.
3: Yes. And for me, I just pay attention to nothing to laugh about.
1: Mm-hmm.
3: I just pay attention to it. So. And you got the old saying there, ask in teeth, not laugh.
0: Yeah.
1: Mm-hmm.
3: Yes. Kieran just explained it to, but in his way.
0: Mm-hmm.
1: Yeah.
3: Not because you see a laugh, you're going to think, a smile, you're going to think is a laugh.
1: Mm-hmm.
3: Yes. But certainly, you should. But it depends on your environment as well.
1: Yeah.
3: Sometimes nobody is saying nothing to make you laugh.
1: Yeah.
3: So it all depends on your environment.
1: Do you think that persons who are grieving find it difficult to laugh or to enjoy themselves?
3: Yeah, man. If you're grieving,
1: mm-hmm.
3: you got something else on your mind.
1: Right.
3: You ain't got a laugh on your mind.
1: Yeah.
3: Yeah. So we around the person now should say things or do things to make the person laugh.
1: Yeah.
3: Encourage he or she.
1: Yeah.
3: Yes.
1: All right. Thanks. All right.
3: Good morning to Monika.
2: Good morning.
3: Good morning, lady.
2: Good morning.
1: All right. Thanks, Jameer. Thanks for coming through.
3: Yeah.
1: Already 11 hours 20 already. Is it okay to laugh and enjoy yourself while you're still grieving? Samantha is in as well. She says, awesome day to you guys and great encouragement, Sister Onika. Thank you so much for your comment. And of course, you can share your thoughts as well. Is it okay to laugh and enjoy yourself while you're still grieving? And I was asking Jameer, but do you think even in a situation where you find something funny, if you're in a season of grief, you feel as though, I shouldn't be laughing? We'll get to it. Let's take this caller. Good morning.
4: Good morning. Good morning.
0: Good morning.
2: Good morning. Good morning.
4: I just listen to y'all daily, but I don't want to call me if it's
1: time. How are you? Thanks for coming through.
4: I am listening to you every single day. Don't think I don't listen.
1: Oh.
4: And enjoy the caller that just called.
1: Mm-hmm.
4: Yes, I know the answer is... if you're grieving and laugh will affect you, right?
1: Is it okay to laugh while you're grieving?
4: Well, I will laugh because I will not grieve and get fine and look bad and so.
0: Yeah,
4: I will laugh and take out my stress.
1: Yeah.
4: But I will laugh certain things.
1: Mm-hmm.
4: Or I may look at my phone and see some comedian and... I take out some good stress.
1: Uh huh.
4: But don't think I would not grieve. I would grieve.
1: Mm-hmm.
2: Yes.
1: Mm-hmm.
4: I would grieve. But then I cannot take it on. There's life goes on.
1: Mm.
4: I'm right. All right.
1: Where are you? You're doing very well.
4: And I am happy, and I am most happiest woman today because our president is coming to Montego School for 3 o'clock. Mm-hmm. So I will be there present.
2: All right. Okay.
1: All right.
4: So I am so happy and blessed.
1: Yes.
4: Good.
1: Yeah. Thank you for coming through.
4: Thank you. I'm Jamir.
1: All right, 11 hours 22. Is it okay to laugh and enjoy yourself while you're still grieving? We've got some comments coming in on WhatsApp, but we'll get to those. I was asking before we took the call, though, do you think it's sometimes we don't give ourselves permission to enjoy ourselves or to laugh when it's in that season? Why do you think that happens when we're in that season?
0: A lot of people aren't aware that people grieve differently.
1: Yeah.
0: They expect that when you are in a situation or you would have experienced death or somebody would have passed on in your family, mm-hmm. that you're to be all sorrowful.
1: Yeah.
0: You should not be laughing.
1: Your head hanging down.
0: You should be in a certain demeanor or carry yourself a certain way. You shouldn't be going on social media. You shouldn't be talking to people.
1: Yeah.
0: You should just look sad all the time.
1: Yeah.
0: And I like Auntie Lolita's comment. You shouldn't be grieving like that. You should find some means mm-hmm. of entertaining yourself so that you don't pine away.
1: Mm-hmm.
0: Because grief can make you get sick.
2: Yes.
0: Like dis-ease. And I say this very often, dis-ease.
2: Tired.
0: I heard this from a pastor. He said, dis-ease causes disease.
1: Mm-hmm.
0: And so if you continue down that line, you're going to get sick and eventually you might be the one following the person that passed away.
2: Exactly.
0: And that's not exactly what you want. You want to honor that person's legacy by living and also reliving the memories that they would have left behind.
1: Mm-hmm.
0: That's why you'd hear people recalling those encounters even after the person would have passed on.
1: Yeah.
0: So you'd go to a dead house and you'd hear the mother joking about her son who passed away, how he loved football, how he loved doing this, or she made pumpkin today. That was, you know, his favorite food to eat. And when he eats the food, he would scrape the plate shine or something that is very funny or humorous.
1: Yeah.
0: Just to, you know, make you yourself feel
2: better,
0: comfortable or better or happy in this point. It's not that you're not happy,
1: mm-hmm.
0: or it's not that you're not grieving, I should say, or you're not sad, but you're choosing to honor that person by remembering what they would have done on earth. And that's how it should be. And like I mentioned, the grief comes and goes in waves, so at some point you'd feel all the emotions rushing in.
1: Yeah.
0: And you would have no option than to cry. And at another point, you will feel, you know what? Let me be happy because this is what this person would have wanted.
1: Yeah.
0: But depending on how you're feeling, you just allow yourself to feel the necessary emotions.
2: Yeah.
0: We can't tell you not to cry at all or not to grieve at all. But you have to do what's best for you. And if there are points in let's say you're having a conversation or mid-conversation, you feel like bursting out and cry, do exactly that.
1: Mm.
0: If you feel like laughing, laugh.
1: Yeah. Yeah. I'm thinking, when you're in that space, is it that people are, you know, trying to keep the memory of that person alive? And this can extend to beyond grieving the loss of a loved one, because if you go through anything traumatic, I think for some people, being in a space where you're enjoying yourself doesn't feel aligned.
2: Mm-hmm.
1: So even if this is something that I enjoy doing on a regular basis, you know, Auntie Lolita was talking about looking on social media, finding a comedian, finding something funny, finding something to laugh about. But when you're in that situation, I think for some people, they might be feeling like, okay, this very traumatic thing happened, and me laughing or me doing something that I enjoy or me looking for an opportunity to enjoy myself, it doesn't feel like I should be doing this.
2: Right.
1: So I think in some cases, people don't actually give themselves permission.
2: Mm-hmm.
1: You know, they might hear something funny, but I'm not going to laugh at it because even though it's funny, I'm in this situation and I need to keep my mind engaged here.
0: Yeah, some people actually do it though. And I'll give an example. But the thing is, people judge them for doing it.
5: Right.
0: For example, let's say there is a woman who loves to be on the road. Like, right. She would be on the road by probably a stall or by somebody who sells at the market. And she would go there like around 6 o'clock, 7 o'clock.
1: Right.
0: Let's say somebody passed away in her family. Let's say it's a child of hers.
1: Right.
0: She would not neglect going on the road because her son passed. Because the thing is, she used to do that before he passed away. And this is how she copes. She goes on the road to ease her mind or to get her mind off of things.
1: Yeah.
0: So even if in death, like even if she would have lost someone, she is still going to go on the road because that's what keeps her sane.
5: Yes.
0: But the thing is with people, they might be saying,
1: how is she still going on the road?
0: You're still going on the road and you just lose your son. But that's the way the lady keeping she mind occupied. So you have to allow people to do what they do to keep themselves here. Because if they don't do it, they might trip off. You never know what will happen.
1: Yeah. Let's take this caller. Good morning. Good morning.
6: Good morning.
1: Good morning. Thank you for coming through.
6: Good morning. Good morning to the beautiful Miss Onika.
1: Oh.
5: Hi, good morning.
6: Good morning. So, my thoughts on if it's okay to laugh when someone passes, I think yes.
1: Okay.
6: Because it helps you to heal from the hurt and to move on. Because when my father passed, it was so sudden, and I was hurting so bad.
1: Mm.
6: So I try my best to surround myself around people that will make me laugh, that will make me not to think about missing him.
1: Mm.
6: And that helps me to move on. So you don't actually forget, but it helps you to heal your heart so you can get to move on and live. Because being in that grief, it's not good. You could enter into a dark place.
1: Yeah.
6: So that's my thoughts on it.
1: All right. Thank you so much for sharing that.
0: Yeah.
6: You're welcome. Bye.
1: All right. It's 11:29. Is it okay to laugh and enjoy yourself while you're still grieving? That's what we're talking about. Before we took the call, you were about to say something, Onika?
5: No.
1: All right. We've got some comments coming in on Facebook. Andrea says, can someone really laugh during grief? That's her question. A few of my friends were able to do that. I would say if you can laugh during those moments, go right ahead. It's going to be a whole lot better for your sanity. All right. Let's take this caller. Good morning.
0: Good morning.
7: Hi, good morning.
1: Good morning. Good morning.
7: How is everybody?
1: We're doing just fine. How are you doing?
7: Yeah, I'm doing all right. I feel, you know.
1: Oh, hello. Thank you for coming through. We're talking about whether it's okay to laugh and enjoy yourself while you're still grieving. What do you think?
7: Yeah.
1: Mm-hmm. Yeah. All right.
7: When my mother died,
1: I
7: couldn't laugh at the time.
1: Mm-hmm.
7: What I did, I started playing music and sing and dance. That's what I did to overcome the situation because it hit me so hard.
1: Yeah.
7: I didn't know what else to do. And to really hold my sanity.
1: Yeah.
7: Because my mother was all I had.
0: Yeah.
7: And then I started playing music. Started playing gospel music.
1: Yeah.
7: And I danced it. I keep dancing for a couple of days real. Before I get over the whole situation.
1: Yeah.
7: Even now I think about it, but, you know, I'm okay. So whenever I lose somebody and I grieve and grieve a little bit, I just put the stereo on and I play the music and I dance. So it's happy to make yourself happy even in situations like those.
1: Yeah.
7: Yeah. So you could overcome. Overcome that time.
1: Yeah.
7: Okay, have a blessed day.
1: Thank you for coming through. All right, 11:32. We've got another comment. If you wanted to say something to that, you certainly can.
0: There's a video I saw of Simone yesterday. She was playing a song in her car. She is a TV host. And this song was, There Will Be Mountains. that I will have to climb. There will be battles that I'll have to fight. But the chorus part, let me get to the chorus. I can't exactly remember what it says. I just can't give up now. I've come too far from where I've started from.
1: Yeah.
0: Yeah. That really hit home for me.
1: Yeah. Yeah. All right. That's a good one. Thanks for reminding us of that or sharing that. This person over on WhatsApp says, good morning, guys. Yes, it is important to the question. Is it okay to laugh and enjoy yourself while you're still grieving? He says, yes, it is important. Life is what you make it. Life is too short to be anything other than happy. What do you think about that?
0: You're just here for a short while and no more.
1: Yeah.
0: So.
8: Really?
0: Yeah. We are. I don't. So of
1: well,
0: recent.
1: Short is relative, but go yeah, ahead.
0: Of recent, I've been thinking, like, why fight up about things?
1: Mm.
0: And fame is also vapor.
1: Mm.
0: And so what you should be doing is working hard to secure your lot in heaven, right? Which is right, honoring the glory of God and doing His will. Yeah. A lot of people fight up with, I need this car, I need this house, I want this land, I want to put out this person, or I want to do this, or I want to do that. But what you should be fighting up about is not securing things on earth, because you will die and leave everything here.
1: Yeah.
0: So you also need to make yourself happy even in moments of grief, because just like that person would have passed on, you have to realize that anytime from, well, not now, but like you're not aware of when it will be your number. So also just remember that and have hope that, of course, you're going to see the person someday. And it might be sooner or later, anytime, whenever God decides.
8: And that brings me hope too.
1: Yeah.
8: I say, I'm going to see him someday.
1: Yeah.
8: And what I was about to say, Taralyn,
1: go ahead.
8: Earlier on, I have the strength now to say it.
1: There
8: was
1: this young
8: lady and her son, she was obsessed with him. And he tragically passed. And it shocked her. You know? And because she put this son on a pedestal. She took it on.
1: She didn't choose
8: to be happy. She chose to be sad all the time. And she's like, my life is finished because my son is gone. And in a year's time, she passed as well. You know, that is why it's important for us to choose to be happy. It's important for us to laugh. You know, and try our best to make the best of ourselves. And even the persons that pass, they will encourage you. As my daddy said, live on. He said, daddy's fine. You live on. You know, do your best. Whatever you do, respect people. You know, do whatever you're doing, do it right. And ensure that you make it to heaven. You know, so the loved ones that pass will encourage you to live on. They wouldn't say, come with me. You know, they wouldn't say that. They would say, you live on and have a good life.
1: I've been talking a lot on the show about the messages that we, or the meanings that we attach to things, right? And I think the example you gave is a great example of that, in the sense that, of course, she loved her son. And like you said, she put him on a pedestal. But I think as human beings, we have to get to a place where the people that we love the most, the situations that we value, you know, the spaces we like to be in, we're not so attached to them that we can't continue living after that's no more.
8: Right.
1: And I mean, it's sad to hear of the fact that, you know, after her son passed, she just couldn't handle that. You know? And so I think in terms of us being able to fortify ourselves in such a way that, okay, we love people, you know, there are things that we like to have. I saw a video recently and it was titled Things I Can't Live Without. And I thought, I didn't actually watch the video, but I thought about the title and I'm thinking, there had to have been a time where those things were not part of your life. Yeah, those things were not part of your life, you know? And how were you living before that? So I think we need to get to a place where, regardless of who it is, what it is, where it is, we're not so attached to it that we can't continue to live. Is it okay to laugh and enjoy yourself while you're still grieving? That's our topic for today. Jordan says, hola, hola, amigo.
0: Hola, hola, ¿cómo está?
1: Thank you for coming through. Gigi says, what's the number? Well, you can reach us on Facebook. We are live at NCN Guyana. And of course, the comment is in there. But you can you can also give us a call, 227-1899. That's our landline. And you can also reach us on WhatsApp, 624-4805. Vidyawati is in as well. She says, please know it is okay to smile even when you're grieving. You should never feel guilty for smiling. And I want to talk about that because I feel as though if you're going through something traumatic, sometimes there's a guilt that comes with smiling, with laughing, with enjoying yourself. If you really like a particular sport or you like a particular activity,
0: yeah,
1: or you like to do a particular thing, there's a guilt almost that comes, mm-hmm, with being able to engage with those people or that environment,
8: mm-hmm, yeah,
1: or doing that particular thing or just laughing, mm-hmm, hearing a joke but feeling like I can't laugh at that. You know what I mean? Where does that come from? Why does that happen?
8: Right.
1: So thank you for that, Vidyawati, for reminding us that it's okay to smile.
0: Yeah, people. I've seen people do this, though. I've seen people laugh and then burst out crying.
1: Yeah.
0: Like, yeah. Like, you would give a joke, and let's say it's at a dead house.
1: Mm.
0: You'd go there to, you know, give your sympathy or your condolences, and you'd share a joke or remembering the fond memories the person left behind, and you'd give a joke or remembering them, and you'd hear the mother of the deceased or some relative of the deceased laughing, and then after that laugh comes a cry because they are hurting and they're remembering. But it's really okay. And a person I would love to commend is, I know when Lil Saint had passed, his wife, she made a video. She never stopped posting.
1: Yeah.
0: And I saw a few comments of people saying, why is she not grieving or why is she not? But she knows how to grieve and she knows how she grieves.
1: Exactly. Yeah.
0: And so she has to continue doing the things that she does. And so she continued with her business. She continued traveling.
1: Mm-hmm.
0: She continued doing what she had planned on doing even before he passed, because he would have wanted her to continue working. And she understands if she allow herself to just bask in sadness, then she would deteriorate.
1: Mm-hmm.
0: Like, her life would be non-existent because she would grieve so much that she might end up going with him. So she understands that. So shout out to her, and also those persons who understand the need to also be alive.
1: Yeah.
0: Like, live. Just be present.
1: Yeah. Mm-hmm. And live fully. And I'm happy you brought that up, actually, because I heard somebody saying recently that maybe she had been grieving before he passed.
0: Yeah.
1: You know,
0: that too.
1: Him, the situation that he was in, you know, her being alongside him going through it.
0: Yeah.
1: And so sometimes you don't know what people are thinking.
0: And some people prepare for the unexpected, too.
1: Yeah. There's that. Yeah. So, very rich conversation so far. Buddy B comes in. He says, blessings, everyone. It's hot. But today is still a blessed day.
0: Yeah.
1: He says, to the topic, I would say yes. Nothing is wrong with laughing and enjoying while grieving. Because the fact remains that those who have passed on are in a better place, free of all struggles and pain, and we should grow to understand that we will meet our loved ones again someday.
8: Yes.
1: Yeah.
0: Yeah.
8: We will.
1: Yeah.
0: But what we need to do is, while we are here, make the most of it, and also treat people with care.
1: Yeah.
0: Like, really and truly treat people with care, love on people, just appreciate everything that people have to offer, and not grudge anybody or talk down on people. Just live as a family.
1: Yeah.
0: I do believe that coming out of this MV Barima situation and so many people who would have lost their lives, that one thing that I really want us to do as a nation is to show support for everybody.
1: Yeah.
0: Just be there to give guidance and help for those persons who would have lost loved ones, because it's like extremely hard.
1: Yeah.
0: Very, very hard at this point in time, just to know that some of those family members would never get a chance to see their loved ones again ever, yeah. ever, not even closure. So it's something that needs a lot more effort being put into.
1: Yeah.
0: And we really need to look out for each other and reach out and touch
1: somebody's
0: hands.
1: Yeah. Let's take this caller. Good morning. Good morning.
9: Hi, Tara.
1: Hey, Jameer.
9: I just called to add a little piece.
1: Yes.
9: What I find during grieving?
1: Mm-hmm.
9: Sometimes a whole house grieving.
1: Mm-hmm.
9: Right? And nobody around to make you happy.
1: Mm.
9: But there is really weak coming.
1: Mm.
9: People would make you laugh or do things to make you laugh.
1: Yeah.
9: So a week is very important.
1: Yeah.
9: One time I go to... it's a wake, really.
1: Mm-hmm.
9: Wasn't the burial yet.
1: Yeah.
9: But on the burial day when I go, the daughter ends up saying, man, this is going to be more private.
1: Okay.
9: So they done everything right at the cemetery. So you see nobody crying, nothing happened. The body just disappeared.
1: Oh, my.
9: You didn't see the back of the person at the house.
1: Yeah.
9: You know? So a wake and, you know, a repast, religious function and these things does help take away some of these grief and these sorrow from you.
1: Mm, yeah.
9: Because you don't see a lot of friends we don't see in years. So it does help to us.
1: Yeah.
9: Yeah. Morning, Chanty Lalita.
1: Thanks.
9: Big up.
1: Thanks
9: Mandri
1: for coming
9: Market.
1: Through. Very good. Thanks for coming through, Jameer.
9: All right.
1: Alright, 11 hours 44. Is it okay to laugh and enjoy yourself while you're still grieving? And I really appreciate Jameer's comment because he was saying, you know, a wake is very important. And for me, it extends beyond that to just having community. If you're going through something, and whatever it is, if you're going through something traumatic, community is absolutely important. Let's take this caller. Good morning.
0: Good morning.
10: Good morning. Just to add about the last call.
1: Go ahead.
10: Yes. Since in our time, I'm already 74 years old. And since in our time, when we had beef, we had a game, played beef, all of us sit down. And I can't remember what it used to pass. I think it was a belt or something. We have the best land. Right? When it was in the ground. After crack a joke. So it's like the entire week.
1: Yeah.
10: Yeah, and you know, just to keep people away from sadness. And sad, as I said yesterday, what happened in life is supposed to happen. My opinion. So just accept it as it is and live the life. That's my thing.
1: All right,
10: thank you. Anyway.
1: Yes, Mr. George, thank you so much for that.
10: Miracle.
1: Alrighty, 11 hours 45. What do you think about that? Do you know of that one?
0: What, the wake?
1: Well, he was saying there was a game that they used to play and they would pass an item around. He was thinking it could be a belt.
0: Mm-hmm.
1: It could be something else. And whenever the item stops with you, you have to crack a joke.
0: Oh.
1: Yeah.
0: I don't know if they still do that.
1: I don't know. I've never been a part of that.
0: Yeah, I don't think I've been to a wake where they actually did that.
1: Yeah.
0: Or as far as I can remember. But I do agree with him on having a wake or the importance of having a wake. Why people go to a wake. And at a wake, you'd see them playing music, sharing food, dancing, enjoying themselves, family members, everybody there. That's usually the calm before the storm. Not really a calming experience because everybody is, you know, vibing, just talking, remembering the life of the deceased and all of that. But it's really the night before a breakdown when people will actually remember that, oh, you know what, this next day or the morning, because it usually goes up until the morning. This is the last day on earth for this person. This is the last day you'll ever see this person again. So it's really the calm before the storm, yeah. So it's very important, and it brings me back to community, like you mentioned,
1: yeah.
0: For just to see that people are there for you, people coming to support. And you often hear Guyanese say, I go in and show my face at the wake.
1: Yes. Yeah.
0: And
1: yeah, yeah.
0: They might just be mean that, you know, they're going to pass by to show that they are there with you.
1: In support, yeah.
0: Yeah, supporting you. So it's very important that we have wakes, and we should definitely keep it up because community is important.
1: Community is important. Is it okay to laugh and enjoy yourself while you're still grieving? That's our topic for today. Jordan says, Buenos dias, Onika. Is this a friend, Onika? All right. Buddy B says, there's a quote that says, if you love me, you will let me go. And this applies to these situations. What do you think about that?
0: Let me go even in death.
1: If you love me, you let me go. Yeah.
0: It depends, you know. Like in depth, in like, okay, it's hard. It's hard to let go of somebody like to the point of death. And I understand if you know where this person is going, like if you have an assurance of the person going to heaven, it will bring you some comfort. But in the event like this person died or like a tragic death, you like you're not sure if this person got to ask for forgiveness before they die or something.
8: Worry
0: like
8: comes.
0: That
8: you worry,
0: you get a bit worried. So it depends on that, I guess.
1: But I'm also thinking of the fact that, you know, if this person has passed on, you just have to accept the fact that they're not coming back. And
0: but
1: some people
0: go,
1: don't get to that point.
0: Let go in this case is hard because let's say we are talking about people who would have lost their lives on the ferry. Like that's hard because you didn't get a chance to say goodbye. They didn't get a chance to say goodbye. Like I would understand you going to the hospital and seeing the person and they're like, yeah, you know, I'm not going to make it. Or you're like, yeah. And you know, you give your last words, they
1: they're
0: give their
1: going
0: last
1: down.
0: Words. And like you see that happen, you understand that, and you're like, you know what? I could accept this. One thing that used to happen a lot, every time I used to go to visit my aunt at the hospital, and my cousin and I would usually talk about this very often, that every time we go, because she works in town as well, and every time we go to the hospital, when we are leaving, she would say bye-bye. And we'd always remember her, and we were like, every time she's saying it, I was like, one day today's your last day. Like, we knew that it was approaching, like death was approaching, but we never knew when the last day was actually going to be the last day. So we used to actually take that on. But like, if you had that closure, you get to understand why it's easier to let go. Like, you know that this person knew that they were going to die, and you're like, okay, I have to accept it because they would have already accepted it.
1: Yeah.
0: But like, you never got to see this person ever again.
1: Yeah.
0: Not even
1: sudden.
0: like sometimes no part of their body, anything. Like, you're in total disbelief. So that's hard to let go of.
1: And that's why I think conversations like this are so important, because I've been having quite a few conversations about the concept of closure in recent times. And you know, I've really had that thought on my mind, especially coming out of these recent events. Because what happens when you don't get to say goodbye? You know, what happens when it's sudden and that's it? You're in a new reality. Yeah. You have to just grapple with the pieces, grapple with the changes. What happens? And I think, you know, thanks so much for sharing the example that you shared, Onika, because sometimes that happens in life, and it might not be losing a loved one. It might be something else that just happens very suddenly, and you just have to move on. You just well, not move on in the sense that what happened doesn't matter, but like you have to keep living. So what happens when that door closes and there's no key to open it back? You know, so I think and one of the things that has kind of come out of those kinds of conversations for me is that you have to find closure that doesn't look like that person saying goodbye or that situation having a clean ending, you know, and that's difficult too. But you have to, in order for you to be able to live and move forward, you have to be able to get that closure. Otherwise, your mind will be stuck in that loop. What happened? Whatever happened.
0: Then you can't sleep.
1: Yeah.
8: And I am so grateful that I had closure.
1: Yeah.
8: With that, because I don't know how I would have lived after. Mm-hmm. So, Kieron, when he said it's important to have closure.
1: Yeah.
8: Imagine just losing someone suddenly, without saying goodbye.
1: Yep.
8: That affects
1: you. Were expecting to see them. You were expecting a phone call. Yeah.
8: But we were able to say goodbye, and plans were put in place and all of that.
1: Yeah.
8: And that helps a lot. When you remember that, you can move forward.
1: Yeah.
8: Yeah.
1: Yeah. And I mean, for especially in those sudden situations, I mean, how do you talk about laughter? How do you talk about enjoying yourself and finding joy in, in the things that maybe once brought you joy, mm-hmm. It is a tough one. Gigi says, greetings all. Yes, it's okay to laugh while grieving. I was the convener of my father's funeral service, and I wanted them to hit the drums, clap, sing, and shout, because I was simply trying to stay alive. And sometimes that's it. It's just about figuring out how to stay alive.
0: Yep. That's what we really have to do when someone has passed on.
1: Yeah.
0: You have to continue living. And that might seem abnormal to you, because that person might have been all that you were accustomed to. Like, your everything. That person was your source of comfort, your source of strength. And so you're like, who is the one that will keep uplifting me now? Who am I going to come home to hear you did well? Or this is what you can do better. Who is that person that is going to lift me up when I'm feeling my weakest?
1: Mm-hmm.
0: So all of that, those are things that you have to live with. You have to continue, to think about. And it's hard, like I mentioned, grief.
8: Yes.
0: Burying somebody is hard. Looking at them losing their life is hard. Everything about death is hard.
1: Mm. Yes,
0: but the thing is, we are forced to live in a world where death and life have to coexist.
1: Mm-hmm.
0: Happiness and sadness have to coexist.
1: Yeah.
0: Good things and bad things have to coexist. You have to get rain and sun. There isn't a place where you're just going to have sun only or rain only.
1: Yeah.
0: Those are things that you have to deal with, because it's a part of life.
1: But I also feel like there's hope, because I think when you're feeling raw emotions, it's difficult to think beyond that.
0: Mm-hmm.
1: If you just got some news, if you just got a phone call that you weren't expecting, in that moment, it's hard to hear, that life will get better, or that things will be better, or things will change.
8: Yeah.
1: And even if somebody says that to you, you don't know how to receive it,
8: Right.
1: And I feel like when you have those raw emotions, sometimes it's difficult to process and to think hopeful thoughts. But I also feel like the way you feel in this exact moment isn't the way that you'll always feel, even if you don't feel like it right now.
8: Yes.
1: But I've had enough experience to know that those raw emotions don't always feel that way.
0: Yeah. I find comfort in the words of also, besides the song that I sang before.
1: Yeah.
0: About Can't Getting Better. Is a song by Buju Band, and he says, don't you go down, keep your head above the water.
1: Yeah.
0: One day things must get better.
1: Yeah.
0: One day. It mightn't be today, but one day.
1: Yeah. And again, it's when you're in that raw space, it's hard to hear that. It's hard to hear one day, because you don't know when that day will be. But there is still hope. Jordan says, well, it was Spanish, but I had to hit the translate button.
8: Oh, wow.
1: I did understand the last sentence, though. I did understand that last sentence. That's life. But he says, you cry for a while and then you move on.
8: Yeah.
1: And that's how it is. In that moment, or in those initial stages, the tears will come. But at some point, the intensity of those emotions will begin to dissipate.
8: Yeah.
1: We've got some more callers coming in. Wow. Can we afford it? Let's take this one. If it's a quick one, we can make it.
0: Good morning.
1: Good morning.
8: Good morning.
11: Good morning. Kieron.
0: Hey, Auntie Chandra. How are you?
1: How are you?
11: I'm okay.
1: All right. We've only got a couple of minutes left, but we're talking about whether it's okay to laugh and enjoy yourself while you're still grieving.
11: You know, darling, life goes like that.
1: Mm,
11: Mm-hmm. You know, a lot of people. I had a sister who lost 3 children.
1: Mm.
11: Yeah, 3 sons.
1: Wow.
11: And I see her laugh at that, you know, after.
1: Mm-hmm.
11: At a moment of time, probably she must be, you know, or we should have all by herself. Probably she remember and grieve.
1: Yeah.
11: But she would laugh and talk. If she called on me on the phone, she would laugh and talk. You know,
1: yeah.
11: Although that happened. Yeah. I had a niece, too, who died in a lunch accident at the Bonasica Creek a couple years ago.
1: Mm-hmm.
11: She was 7 years.
1: Wow.
11: And the mother had she in the lunch and a baby,
1: mm-hmm.
11: right? And when this lunch sink, she swim with the baby and tell the girl to hold on when she close,
1: yeah.
11: right? Don't lose.
1: Mm.
11: But when after the splashing of the water,
1: yeah.
11: the girl, well, then she scrambled and the girl and the mother had long hair.
1: Mm.
11: So she just scrambled from the hair and she had to go back and she drink the water.
1: Wow.
11: So avoid from all 3 of them dying. She had to push away the girl.
1: Oh.
11: And that was so sad when you remember the story.
1: Yeah.
11: And you know what? The girl, she was 7 years. The girl said, Mommy, you're pushing me away, I'm going to die. And she died. She did die. But
1: wow.
11: she and the baby saved.
1: Mm.
11: Yeah.
1: Wow.
11: So, you know. And I would talk with you after. You won't even think something. That's right, that she was in her life.
1: Mm-hmm.
11: That's the sister-in-law, my brother's wife.
1: Wow.
11: Yeah.
1: Thank
11: so,
1: you for coming yeah. through.
11: Life goes like that. You go on. That normal. It becomes normal time and after.
0: Yeah.
11: Why observe it, people? And even me and also, because we learn to accept things in life. You got to learn to accept things in life.
1: Mm-hmm.
11: Yes.
1: Wow.
11: All right.
1: Thank you
11: Goodbye.
1: For coming through. Oh, my goodness. Mm-hmm. All right. Is it okay to laugh and enjoy yourself? I'd say, you know, as human beings, we are complex. We feel all types of different emotions. And when you're in those very intense moments, do what you need to do. If
0: yeah.
1: you need to
0: yeah.
1: laugh, if you need to cry,
8: yes,
1: you're absolutely allowed. You have
8: yeah.
1: permission to experience your emotions.
0: Yeah.
1: Yeah. That's all the time we've got for today. Please do take care of yourselves and the ones you love. We'll be back with you tomorrow. Bye-bye.
0: Bye.
8: Bye.

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2: With the news, I'm Nicasio Logan. Good day. Major infrastructural upgrades are planned for Melanie Damishana and Numprel on the east coast of Demerara. This was outlined by President Dr. Irfan Ali during an engagement with residents this morning. The president today takes his model village consultations to Region 4 with meetings also planned for Monrepo, Good Hope, and Enmore. He said the goal is to improve the quality of life for residents through better planning, safer public spaces, and greater economic opportunities. And yesterday in Region 1, the head of state unveiled an ambitious plan to transform the Machakai subregion into a major center for agriculture, tourism, and sustainable economic growth. During a meeting with residents in Machu's Ridge, the president highlighted investments in roads, airstrip, and other critical infrastructure aimed at unlocking economic opportunities, creating jobs, and improving transportation. He said enhanced connectivity will support cargo movement, expand access to markets, and open up new lands for agriculture, mining, and forestry. It will cost somewhere between $8 to $10 million to salvage the ill-fated MV Barima. This is according to the Attorney General Anil Nandlal, who spoke on the matter during this week's issues in the news. He said the AG Chambers will also be reviewing the contracts related to the Port Kaituma Wharf project as part of a broader response to the MV Barima tragedy. Minister of Public Works Juan Egil had disclosed that the newly constructed wharf developed structural problems after significant movement of the surrounding soil. In the region, Guatemala has raised the danger warning level to red for three villages and is remaining on alert after evacuating villages near the Fuego volcano, which erupted earlier this week. Roughly 1,700 people are still in shelters, and officials say the next 72 hours will be critical. According to the country's disaster agency, CONRED, evacuations of nearby villages will stay in place until conditions improve. And internationally, Ukraine said it has hit two oil refineries in multiple strikes deep inside Russia, with patrol boats and other vessels in the Black Sea also hit. President Vladimir Zelensky said the refineries were struck in the attacks aimed at limiting oil revenues Moscow uses to finance its war. Meanwhile, Ukraine said at least 11 people were killed in Russian attacks, and the southern city of Kherson reported a total blackout. And that's the news to the moment. I am Nicasio Logan.
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That is The Sound of East Meets West on a Thursday. It's August 6, 2026. Time to welcome you to the Sego Hit Show. Sego been here, happy to be here, keeping your company right up until 17 hours. It's your ultimate music show. So we go back in time, continuing that nostalgic mood. Some of the world's best music right here on 98.1. Nice sunny day, hot day. Hope all is well, you taking good care of yourselves. All right, and if you're celebrating today, congratulations, all the best. It is 12 hours 9. We get it there all started like this. Here's one from Madonna, Cherish.

We say happy birthday to Navita Vaughn. Happy birthday, Janet Alfonso Homer. Happy birthday, Janet. Say happy birthday to Hardat Sharma. Should be up in the US of A. Have a great day today.

0: Who's that girl?
1: Who's that girl?
0: Hello, Carol.
1: Now, who's that girl?
0: Anita, hello, Carmen Green. Thursday's here. This is how it's done on the show. Nothing but the hits.

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The government of Guyana invites you to public consultations on model villages with His Excellency President Dr. Irfan Ali. Come out on Friday, August 7 at Lachman Singh Primary School at 11 a.m., Bath Primary School at 11:30 a.m., and Emmanuel Congregational Hall at 2:30 p.m. Bring a family member, neighbor, or friend, and let's engage His Excellency Dr. Irfan Ali on building model villages.

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10: 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August 15th and 16th, the Heat moves to East Bank and West Demerara with the epic final at Metumerzerg. August 22nd and 23rd, SC Quibble takes center stage on the lights at the Anna Regina National Stadium. And from September 26th to October 4th, Georgetown and East Coast bat it out for a spot in the finals at Enmore. Then, the grand finals on October 11th, back at the Anna Regina National Stadium. The top four teams clash for a massive cash prize payout of over $10 million. Admission to all venues is absolutely free. 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

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Hello, Savitri. Let me say good afternoon to you. I understand you're up in Diamond Deer and enjoying the oldies, the music, the memories, the magic of the music. Well, it's Thursday afternoon, and this is how we do it.

0: Good afternoon, Andrew. I trust all is good. And say hello to Charlie.
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5: The time has moved on to 13 hours 19 as we continue our journey down memory lane today. Good afternoon to everyone listening who locked in. Jennifer Wilford, all the very best. And of course, Mr. Brian Smith, you and your staff. Good afternoon, Cecilia George. Hello, that's Chandra Davy Singh, Bernadette, Mr. KJ.

Stephen Yasin. Good afternoon to you all. To Debbie, hope you're having a great day at work. To Rad and the family. To Carol, who's locked in as well. And I go to my good friend Shamir Shahib. Good afternoon. All the best to people there at Bangs, the Bangs family. I hope everything is going well and you're all enjoying this Thursday afternoon, the nice oldies jam. Yes, Anand, good afternoon to you, and Takur, and Joan, and Zelina, and all the others. Anyway, let's see. Let's get back to the music. Enjoy something from Keith Lynn.

Good afternoon, Chet. Hope you're working this Thursday. We've got great music to keep you company. And all those of you at work. Good afternoon, Paul Budner. And Nalini. DJ Static. What's happening to the people there at Prime Imports? Good afternoon to you all. Carol is singing today.

0: be a fool. Let me say good afternoon, Kefon. Hello, Jam. How are you doing? Mr. Kalika Prasad. Very good afternoon. Stay tuned.
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1: 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Have you ever wondered with Dr. Ravin Deodat?
2: Welcome to Have You Ever Wondered? It is a program which brings you information and facts about a wide variety of topics and addresses questions you may have wondered about but never took the time to find the answers. We'll find them for you on this program called Have You Ever Wondered?
3: Have you ever wondered whether microwaving can kill bacteria and germs in food? Well, the answer has to be given with a lot of conditions. The invention of the microwave has made life a lot easier for all of us, male, female households. Microwave produces high-frequency radio waves, or microwaves as they are called, that are reflected and transmitted and absorbed by anything that comes across its path. So the little turntable that you put your food in should in fact be fully irradiated by the microwaves and heated up or what have you. So, let's talk a little bit about this whole process. A microwave is safe to use if instructions are followed, but it's important to choose when to use a microwave and when to opt for a conventional stove or oven. Microwaving unrefrigerated food, especially that's been out for a long time, can lead to health issues since in the meantime bacteria could have formed within the food. And the microwaving might just heat the food up, not necessarily kill the bacteria. Microwave heat isn't distributed evenly anyway, so you might occasionally come across cold spots in the food, which is exactly where the problem would begin. It's advisable not to use the microwave to cook meaty food, as the uneven heat does not effectively kill the germs and bacteria that may have formed there before you started cooking. An interesting point to note is that a microwave heats the food from the outside in. The combination of heat and radiation penetrates the food differently, as various studies and even demonstrations have shown. This manner of heating is one of the reasons why bacteria and germs might remain untouched by the microwave heat and radiation in the inner pockets of the food, thus creating a suitable environment for these organisms to survive and unfortunately affect you when you actually end up eating them. Well, that's it for today. Join us next time for another program of Have You Ever Wondered?
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2: Previously on Murundoy, Sergeant Murray drilled Jonathan about Eva's disappearance while other officers searched his house. When they left empty-handed, Eva emerged from hiding, celebrating with Jonathan that their deception had worked and planning to remain missing for a few more days before returning home with a false story. Meanwhile, Pepper told Mala that she suspected Jonathan knew Eva's whereabouts, then confessed her growing mistrust of Simon after his secret DNA test and Joy's visit. Unsure whether she wanted to remain married, Pepper admitted that she still wanted her family, while Mala urged counseling, prayer, and reconciliation for Caleb's sake. Later, Eva considered moving in with Jonathan, but insisted that marriage and children must wait until after university. As we return to Murundoy, what sort of surprise awaits Kavita and Sharona at their boutique?
3: Daddy, me and Sharona can reach our boutique just now. We interviewing for the sales girl position today.
4: All right, Kavita. Call me back when I get some time.
3: All right, Daddy.
5: How many people are we interviewing today?
3: Just about five.
5: I hope we find somebody good. Guyana changing so much, you know. Everywhere you go, Cubans and Venezuelans are working.
3: Yep, people are coming here for betterment.
5: But Guyanese still migrating.
3: Yep.
5: I really think we should make Spanish our second language.
3: You mean third?
5: Third?
3: In Guyana, we speak English and Creoles.
5: Oh, yes.
3: Good. So the children can teach their parents.
5: I think it's compulsory in schools nowadays.
3: All right, we're here.

0: What?
1: Somebody spray paint the wall.
0: Oh no! No, no, no, no, no. Daddy, somebody vandalized our boutique.
2: What?
0: Yes, they spray paint a set of slurs all over.
2: All right. We gonna come down there right now.
1: Who would do something like this?
0: Sharon, I'm calling mommy.
3: Hi, Capito.
0: Mommy?
3: Capito, what happened?
0: Somebody vandalized the boutique. Not Rob. They spray paint a set of nasty things all over.
3: Oh my goodness. Capito, you okay?
0: Please come. I already called Daddy.
3: All right, baby. I'm coming.
4: Information, education, and entertainment.
5: Coretto, where you been this morning?
6: I had to go and get a little fresh air, John, since the accident. I just lock up my name in the house all the time. I couldn't take it anymore.
5: I'm glad you're able to move around though.
6: Yeah. This afternoon, I gonna try and go out and buy me lotto and 2 scratch. If you don't have a ticket, you don't have a chance.
5: Which reminds me, I got to buy 2 tickets myself. Because if I win the lotto, it would change me life.
6: Me and you life.
5: Coretto, seeing that you're catching back yourself, you know, maybe I don't need to come over here every day.
6: Oh, John, I ain't back to 100%.
5: But at least you're walking good.
6: So what? You ain't think I still feel in pain?
5: When last you talked to the police?
6: The one Sergeant Murray called for tell me that they still ain't got no leads as to who knocked me down.
5: That's strange, eh? For the second time somebody get knocked down in this village until now they can't find his who?
6: It makes Zena run and left the country. I wish I could have go too.
5: It's dangerous because once the person's still out there, nobody ain't safe.
6: We must have got a serial killer in Marundoy.
5: Thank God nobody ain't there.
6: But what about the decomposed body they find in the next village?
5: The cell was a sex worker.
6: So that means they ain't gonna look for who killed she?
5: I don't think that's what it mean.
6: Me ain't hearing nothing about the case.
5: I sure the police doing the job.
6: The same person who knocked me and Zena down? Could be the same person that killed that girl.
5: Main thing, but though.
6: John, I don't think I want to be alone. They didn't finish the job the first time. Who's to say they won't come back and finish it? You need to move back here with me.
5: Coretto, I am not moving him back with you.
6: We still married.
5: Yeah, but I filing for a divorce.
6: I don't deserve that. You come to Marundoy and I take you and make you something.
5: So that mean I must stay in a miserable marriage with you? After all the things you do to me and other people?
6: People don't like me because I just talk the truth.
5: You need to think about your actions, Coretto. It's serious that somebody knock you down.
6: Kavita father got the money to pay people to do his dirty work.
5: What?
6: I get knocked down right in front of that boutique.
5: Yes, after you done harass them young women.
6: The truth is harassment?
5: Coretto, I really thought this accident would humble you and make you think about your actions moving forward. But no.
6: I don't know what I do wrong.
5: You spread rumors about them 2 young women. That is not true.
6: They could tell you anything.
5: Look, you know what? I go in.
6: So you gonna left me here for the serial killer come and get me?
5: Goodbye, Coretto.
7: All right, Gavito. We can paint over the place and fix them up.
8: What kind of sick person would do this?
0: You see the kind of insults they spray painted?
1: Anti-LGBT insults. And I know exactly who was the cause of this.
7: People really got some time on their hands for doing nonsense.
8: Yeah, I think Coretto involved.
1: Of course.
0: She is the only one who has been spreading rumors about me and Sharona, knowing how intolerant some people are in this country.
1: This is exactly what she wanted. That woman is so evil. She doesn't want to see me do good just because I didn't do what she wanted.
0: We were supposed to be interviewing some people for the sales girl position today.
8: All right, give me the numbers and I will call them and postpone.
0: Give mommy the notebook with the number, Sharona.
1: Here, Miss Marlowe.
8: Thanks. I can go outside and call them.
7: Me think me gonna call the police.
0: We need to check the cameras.
7: How you do that? And me gonna go call the police.
0: All right, Daddy.
1: I'm shaking.
0: This is so messed up.
1: I know it's Coretta behind this. And when we find out, I want the police to lock her up.
0: Let's check the cameras.
7: Did you catch anything from them camera?
0: The person was wearing all black.
1: And the mask.
8: So wait, whoever it is, they really planned this thing, man?
0: Yep, all because of hate.
7: Will I tell you, yeah? Anyway, Sergeant Morris, say you anyway, your comments.
8: The person on the video looked like it could be Coretta, though.
0: Well, they seem a bit taller and slimmer.
1: Even if she didn't do it herself, she sent somebody to do it.
8: To get somebody to come and vandalize the store? That is just wickedness.
7: Well, we can't say no. Because of all these things this woman has been saying, somebody else could have taken upon themselves and come and do this.
1: But no matter what angle you look at it from, it's because of Coretta spreading anti-LGBT hate that this happened. Me and Kavita are just friends, and she continues to spread rumors that we're in a relationship.
0: Just big and miserable.
7: All right. Are we going to get to the bottom of them? Whoever do this, we're going to make sure the police find them.
9: A story worth telling. A journey filled with dreams, dedication.
5: Hey, Sharona, how was your day?
1: Not good, Mr. Josh.
5: What happened?
1: Somebody vandalized my boutique.
5: What?
1: Yeah. They spray painted a set of anti-LGBT insults all over the outside.
5: Oh, gosh. Sharona, I'm sorry.
1: Coretta is the cause of all of this.
5: What time this thing happen?
1: Like early in the morning, according to what we see on the camera. The place was still dark.
5: So you couldn't make out the person?
1: No. They dressed in all black, plus covered their face. So they knew exactly what they were doing.
5: Wow.
1: But I still blame Coretta. She probably sent somebody to do it.
5: It looked like it's she though?
1: I don't put anything past that woman. You know how much she hates me.
5: Look, let me call she now.
1: Alright. I go in and take a shower.
5: Okay.
10: Me loving husband.
5: Coretta, where you been early this morning?
10: I don't tell you, been for work.
5: You passed by them girls' boutique? Somebody vandalized them girls' place by spray painting gay insults upon the building.
10: Oh, so what did that have to do with me?
5: You ain't had nothing to do with it.
10: John, you ain't passed me. May I remind you that I'm recovering from an accident?
5: Just asking.
10: Who you think I am, man? I would take me half a cell for go and spray whatever upon the building. Must if one of the other lesbian friends do it.
5: Ah, here we go again. Look, at the end of the day, you got to take some of the blame because it's you start the rumors.
10: John, you have a miserable night. Cry.
5: Coretta.
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2: With the news at this time, I am Unika Langhorn Eno. Community consultations continue today at the May 26th Nursery School, bringing together residents of Melanie Damishana and Numprell to help shape the next phase of development under the Model Village Initiative. Among the proposals for Melanie are the construction of 43,000 meters of drains, 32,000 meters of hardened road shoulders, 26,000 meters of walkways, construction of culverts and bridges, the installation of 122 streetlights, replacement of 100 utility poles, and installation of 43 fire hydrants. The plans also include development of industrial parking areas, enhanced public spaces, green areas, a vending hub, tree planting and streetscaping, as well as the removal of derelict vehicles and the clearing of drains and road shoulders. Residents are encouraged to offer feedback, ask questions, and make recommendations. Teams from the Ministry of Housing and other agencies are also on hand to assist with individual matters. The 53rd Annual General Meeting of the Regional Nursing Body, RNB, is underway in Georgetown, Guyana, bringing together regional leaders to advance nursing and midwifery across the Caribbean. Opening the meeting, delegates recognized the resilience, leadership, and vital contributions of nurses and midwives, while calling for stronger implementation of regional priorities to improve health outcomes. Discussions will focus on workforce standards, education, regulation, disaster preparedness, and the future of nursing under the theme Bridging Divides, Driving Reform, Caribbean Nursing and Midwifery at the Forefront of Change. Police are investigating an alleged robbery under arms committed on a pensioner on Wednesday, August 5, at Congress Drive, South Rheinfeld. Preliminary investigations revealed that the victim was walking home when she turned into an alleyway and was confronted by two males on a pedal cycle, one of whom was reportedly armed with a handgun. The armed suspect allegedly pointed the firearm at the victim, while the other suspect relieved her of a shoulder bag containing a cellular phone, a national identification card, and a bank card. The suspects then escaped on the pedal cycle. Police said several persons were questioned, and CCTV footage from the area is being reviewed. And now for news in the region. Barbados's healthcare system has been boosted by a donation of 100 state-of-the-art digital stethoscopes. The advanced medical devices, which convert traditional body sound waves into electronic signals, were donated by the American University of Barbados. President of the university, Misam Ali Khan, says the donation fulfills a promise the university made to Prime Minister Mia Mottley. Minister of Health and Wellness, Senator Lisa Cummins, says the stethoscopes will help advance telemedicine in Barbados. And internationally, President Donald Trump has denied reports that the U.S. is suffering a munitions shortage and vowed in a social media post that his administration would seek long-term jail sentences for those suspected of leaking information. Trump said the U.S. has massive amounts of munitions, especially of certain types, and that large amounts are being manufactured and shipped to the U.S. as needed. Trump and the Pentagon are facing mounting questions about the state of the military's arsenal as the war with Iran marks its sixth month. The U.S. and Iran have continued to trade strikes despite multiple pauses in fighting, and a deal to fully end hostilities remains elusive. And that's the news to the moment.
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0: The government of Guyana invites you to public consultations on model villages with His Excellency Dr. Irfan Ali. Come out on Monday, August 10 at the Good Hope Primary School at 10 a.m., St. John's Primary School at 11:30 a.m., Charity Secondary School at 2 p.m., and Anna Regina Secondary School at 4 p.m. Bring a family member, neighbor, or friend, and let's engage His Excellency Dr. Irfan Ali on building model villages.
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Super 6 is the jackpot game with the biggest cash payout, and it's very simple and easy to play. 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

The time has moved on to 16 hours 15. A little bit of Maxi Priest in the mix for you on your GLCL segment. 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

Super 6 is the jackpot game with the biggest cash payout, and it's very simple and easy to play. 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

0: Here comes the hot stepper. Well, this is going to do it for this segment, which came to you compliments of the Ghana Lottery Company. 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Good luck. The jackpot for Saturday's draw, $4 million. Somebody was a big winner for yesterday's draw. Beautiful Thursday afternoon. I hope you're feeling good. 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